It's no big deal. That slow burn from STP as we make room for Magnolia Park. This is called Shallow. They'll be here soon playing rock and roll music. I'll tell you about it in 3 minutes.

feel like I just got kicked between the legs, courtesy of AC/DC's Thunderstruck. And if we're talking about AC/DC, I want to talk about all the crap people are talking about AC/DC on Instagram. I'll bring this up in just a few minutes.

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Here's what I got for you. A song called Destroy Me. It's 2 minutes 42 seconds. Yes, 242. Reminds me of Front 242 from back in the day.

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1: It's 101.1 WJRR, Orlando's rock station. I'm fully aware that was Lenny Kravitz, but I did break out Thunderstruck. And did you see AC/DC last year by chance in Tampa, the Power Up Tour? I saw that show and I saw the one at Soldier Field in Chicago, and I thought it was spectacular. There are a lot of people because they're running the tour again. The closest it's going to be to us will be in Atlanta in late August at Mercedes-Benz. But if you notice on Instagram, the posts for their Power Up Tour, people are like, oh my God, Brian Johnson and AC/DC ought to retire. Here's the thing. If you're not happy with the way they're sounding at their age, don't buy a friggin' ticket, bozo.
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I feel like 3 Days Grace, The Good Life, just arm wrestled their song called Riot for my favorite. Both of those are such bangers. Let's go Pretty Reckless now on JRR.

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That's win. Enter it now.

I like The Unforgiven too. Better than I like The Unforgiven. Hey, Klinger, I want to fight you over it. Okay, let's arm wrestle after Dayseeker. This is Crawl Back to My Coffin. It's 101.1 WJRR.

0: That's the one, man. Crawl back to my coffin.
1: Check. As heard on 101.1 WJRR, this is Orlando's rock station. That band is Dayseeker. And just a couple of minutes ago, I know I played The Unforgiven 2, but just before that, I gave you a word. And that word was the word when.
2: That's awesome. Thank you.
1: Thank you, Aunt Linda. Hang on. That doesn't sound like my Aunt Linda.
2: I feel great. I've been playing this for years.
1: All right. Well, her name is Linda. She won earlier this morning with Lynch and Taco. So I want you to win. I'll call you my Aunt Linda if you want to. The word was win. Put it into our website. Take $1,000.
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Here's what I have for you. From Power Man 5000, it's a song called When Worlds Collide. It's not even 3 minutes long. Put your damn phone down and let's rock.

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1: Please be advised. Of course I believe in Bigfoot. Yes, I believe in UFOs. I've never seen either of those, but I do believe. It's 1011 WJRR, Orlando's rock station. Now go with me on this. Do you think there's one person? 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
1: Brought to you by Farrah and Farrah, Orlando's accident attorneys.

Jason just got home tonight after a couple of extra hours on the job and noticed something pulling into the driveway, which reminds me of my childhood. And I want to talk about it after Sublime. It's Ensenada on JRR.

0: We only have a few Fridays left until we can purchase a record from Sublime with that song on it. That's Ensenada. It's 101.1 WJRR, Orlando's rock station. I'm playing Master of Puppets for you in a few minutes. I want to talk about Jason. Just got home. Noticed that his mailbox is off of the post. And my first thought was, oh my God, this is my 15-year-old self all over again playing mailbox baseball. Did you ever do that?
1: Taco. All right, we're going to be back in here first thing Thursday morning as we start our journey downhill and towards the weekend, Taco Bob.
2: I like the sound of that. 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
1: The only thing the text message from Beard Dave said was the four-letter F word and then Y-E-A-H. In the name of Led Zeppelin, stand by. Master of Puppets is next.

I'm not trying to pepper anybody on a Wednesday night edition of the Klinger Show with homework, but it's something that I brought up last night. Metallica. Do you think there's one person listening to WJRR that's never heard of the band Metallica?

0: couple of people, more than just a couple clinger, you're probably out of your mind, man. It's 101.1 WJRR, Orlando's rock station. Just after 11 o'clock, I want to play New Everlast. I've also got new Sublime called Until the Sun Explodes, a record of the same name. Again, a couple of Fridays out. But I did play Master of Puppets a few minutes ago. I'm not asking you to give me a five-star Yelp review, but I'm wondering, anybody think that there is at least one person listening to JRR that's never heard of Metallica?
1: 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They either didn't listen to the radio too much, or I don't know. That almost seems impossible.
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I loved that song the very first time I heard it a few months ago. That's Everlast and a song called Stones. Breaking Benjamin has a new song called Something Wicked. Have you heard it yet? Because I'm going to play it in just a few minutes.

That song makes me real itchy out of excitement. We're only a couple of weeks away from buying it. New Sublime. I want to play you a song which I think could be the very best song of the new Persuasion we are playing on this radio station. Brand new Breaking Benjamin called Something Wicked.

3 days? Grace, I'm telling you, the new record, it's still relatively new, man. Alienation, it still has that new car smell to it. That's called Don't Wanna Go Home Tonight.

We do have a sold-out show. You can win tickets to see this band next week, Magnolia Park. Kind of like a homecoming show. This is called Shallow. Hit us up on Instagram to win.

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pursuit and fiery auto crashes. Some will die in hot pursuit while sifting through my ashes. Some will fall in love with life and drink it from a fountain that is pouring like an avalanche coming down the mountain.

It's a fun job, but it's still a job. 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Somebody else trying to spin off like some

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7: Thirsty Thursday!
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12: Okay, final question.
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13: It's showtime.
14: All right, dropping this thing into drive, and away we go on a Thursday. What's happening? I'm Pat Lynch. Taco has arrived.
15: Did you just do a neutral drop?
14: Just, yeah.
15: That kind of dropping into drive, going.
14: We're moving. We're off. We're off on our morning adventure here. Where it takes us, that's part of the fun. Who knows?
15: It takes us wherever you all do. Good morning.
14: All right. Glad you're here. Yeah, we're starting to head towards that weekend. Quick sports scores from last night, both NBA and NHL playoffs, overtime games. Cavs now up 3-2 after their 117-113 win over the Pistons.
15: Maybe they're just trying to, you know, cordially invite Bron Bron to come back.
14: The Avalanche, just a sick burn on Minnesota. Minnesota goes up 3-0 in the first period, Taco.
15: Okay.
14: Colorado comes back, wins in overtime. Dispatches
15: just done.
14: The Wild. They're done. Colorado moves on to the Western Finals there. Bulldog Mike Bianchi will be here. Orlando City 4-3 win last night.
15: Hold on. Back to your hockey. Do you think we might get a had that taste? I bet we do.
14: We could get a had that taste.
15: Yeah. Maybe. So Orlando City, well done, Lions.
14: 4-3 over Philadelphia last night. Quick turnaround. They play again on Saturday. So some of your sports scores there. Remember, you get to have your PGA championship pick ready to go because that tournament gets underway today.
15: You know me. I'm always ready.
14: I know. You live in a state of readiness. Mm-hmm. You adopted that creed from our friend, the Shot Doctor, who I've never seen anyone more ready than that guy.
15: Have you talked to him lately? Last time you brought him up, I was talking about him on Tuesday night on the way to Fish Lips to a buddy saying the guy was a legend, but he just stop calling.
14: Yeah, well, no, I've tried to reach out numerous times, and
15: yeah, that's me too, and yeah, I don't just, get a call back.
14: Yeah, no, radio silence.
15: Well, today I'm going to reach out to him.
14: Oh, okay. All right. Well, let me know if you have success there. You can reach out to us anytime you'd like. 22526, our text line, wide open. And, you know, whatever you have for us, we love to include you in the show. That's why we come in every morning.
15: People already on it this morning. Good morning. And good morning to you that's just got the hands on the wheel, going to work or coming out from work.
14: Or elsewhere. Yeah, that's your business.
15: Yeah, there you go.
14: To each his own.
15: I mean, you might have the hand in the front of the Al Bundy style.
14: Just fiddling.
15: Front of the pants. Might not be a fiddle. I'm just going, wow, this morning readiness is pretty solid.
14: All right. Get ready for some idiotology, some more tunes coming up right after the break. Good morning.
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It's falling away from me. 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

0: 101 WJRR, Orlando's Rock Station. There's Poppy with Time Will Tell. Lynch and Taco, a few minutes away from Idiotology. It happened again.
1: Are we starting the morning off with one of those?
0: Unfortunate. I guess you could consider this an occupation that, well, the incident ended in this guy's demise. Tell you about that as part of Idiotology. Stand by.

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1: Yeah, hey, do fish ever get thirsty? 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

0: 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Welcome to another edition of Idiotology with Lynch and Taco. 101.1 WJRR. 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
1: All right, this hour is brought to you by our Rock the Bank $1,000 cash giveaways, which we'll pick back up with around 9:05. And then continue with those hourly straight on through 9:05 tonight with Klinger.
0: Pretty cool. 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
1: Tampa woman is in custody after deputies say she stole a Red Bull delivery truck in Tampa that was making a delivery on Martin Luther King Jr. Boulevard.
0: I started laughing because you stalled after Red Bull, and I was like, wait, they arrested her for stealing a Red Bull, and then you threw truck in there. I'm like, my God.
1: It was Red Bull box trucks.
0: Yeah.
1: 33-year-old Nicole Schuler got in, took off, and then led deputies on a multi-county chase. The police helicopter followed her all the way into Polk County and gave a nice little jab in her physical description, if you listen closely.
2: All right, pulling into a gas station at Sutton Road in Galloway. All right, this one's got a female, blue shorts and gray top. Brown hair and a ponytail, going in the store, probably wearing Crocs.
3: I've got her in cuffs.
0: Man. She's hard on her luck. And you got to throw a Crocs jab in there.
1: No, she was hard on her luck or anything about her. She was suspected of hijacking.
0: She's stealing a Red Bull truck. She's got to be hard up.
1: Or just high.
0: Yeah. She's got wings, man.
1: Oh, she has a whole truck full of wings.
0: Yeah. I know those trucks pretty well. My friend's parents ran a Red Bull distributor here way back. That's where all the kids right out of high school, while they, if they stayed local working in college, would go to Grantham Distributing. I don't know if that was their truck by any chance, but so a lady walks into a convenience store and steals a Red Bull. Truck?
1: The whole truck. Jesus. I don't know. When people do stuff like this, there's always, you know, an underlying reason, which you laid out a couple. I mentioned the possibility, but
0: drugs and
1: it never crosses your mind that you're not getting away with this.
0: No.
1: It's not going to end well for you.
0: Mm-mm. You don't really second-guess yourself when you're going in hot for the Red Bull truck, Pat. You just go in hot. It's just like back in the day when we were kids, and we've talked about it. When you do, I think you guys called it a beer run, and we just called it hitting the truck. I didn't do it, but my friends did. They didn't second-guess it because you only have, back then, I'm not condoning this now, but you only had about 30 seconds to go, raise the thing up, throw, you know, the beer truck, that raise the side up, throw the cases in so-and-so's car, and then haul ass. You don't have time to second guess.
1: Just to clarify something, you're conflating a couple things here, Taco.
0: I know, the beer run was when you ran in the store and ran out.
1: Yeah, that was a term that I learned in the C-store industry.
0: Yeah.
1: For when, you know, individuals did and continue to do this, just run inside, grab an armful of beer and haul ass.
0: Mm-hmm.
1: I never stole beer off of a truck.
0: No, I know, but I had buddies that did.
1: It happened again. An on-the-job mishap that ends in the demise of someone. That's the insider lingo here on the Lynch and Taco Show for It Happened Again, if you're newer.
0: It all started with a wood chipper years and years ago. So what's this one?
1: This would be... I guess you could consider this an occupation. Homeless edition.
0: Okay. Oh, can I guess?
1: You want to guess how the homeless guy was killed?
0: He was holding the sign on the corner, which is his occupation, and got nailed.
1: No.
0: Oh, that was a good guess, though.
1: That is a good guess. It was funny. Yesterday, I usually, you know, Wednesday or Thursday, I hit the grocery store.
0: Yeah.
1: And the one that I was going to yesterday, almost every single time I leave, there's same woman out there, you know. That's her deal.
0: Yeah.
1: She's out there.
0: And you've described her. Yeah, I see the same ones in my, you know, path each day.
1: I've noticed that since the weather has turned markedly warmer, not there anymore.
0: Yeah,
1: it's, you know.
0: It'll be sitting in that Mercedes-Benz with the AC pumping.
1: In the cooler months.
0: Uh-huh.
1: Anyway. So this dude, homeless, died after he was crushed to death while digging a hole under a bridge in Santa Ana, California on Tuesday. Apparently, this is where he lived, under the bridge, and I guess he wanted a little privacy for himself because he wasn't the only one who lived under the bridge.
0: Big Chili Peppers fan. They were under there, too.
1: Do not know if the Chili Peppers were there or not. He dug the hole, and he dug so deep that it gave way, or the concrete above, it was the support for whatever was up there, and it collapsed and crushed him to death.
0: Wow. At least he was buried. Because, I mean, if your average homeless person dies, I don't know what happens.
1: The Potter's Field.
0: What?
1: They're just, you know, put in a nondescript box and put in Potter's Field.
0: Is that what it is?
1: Yeah.
0: So. I don't know where Potter's Field's located.
1: It's just kind of a term.
0: A term?
1: Yeah.
0: So they just, there's a place. With burials for the homeless, or
1: or they cremate them. It depends on whatever.
0: Put them on the street corners with a sign that says, "Here's where they'd want to be." Now you feel bad that you didn't give the dollar, you piece of crap. How'd that make you feel? There's a little urn set up on each corner that said, "Maybe you should have given a quarter, asshole."
1: Yeah, no, you just sat there looking straight ahead, failing to make eye contact.
0: Wouldn't have made that eye contact because you knew that that dollar or quarter was going to go towards a tall boy and a pack of smokes. Now how do you feel?
1: If you're one of the few dozen people who still watch network evening news, you might have saw the medical emergency that occurred last night during the CBS evening news.
4: You will hear a lot about American decline and the rise of a powerful new China. The Chinese certainly, is he okay? We're going to take a quick break. We have a medical emergency here. We're calling a doctor.
5: Can you call the doctor, please?
6: So I'm going to sign off for Tony DeCoppo, who's been reporting in Taiwan. We're going to go to break. We'll be right back.
1: Yeah, they cut back to the main anchor was live in Taiwan. His cameraman had the medical episode. You see the camera start to shake.
0: Yeah.
1: And then he's like, which just heard it.
0: He reacted pretty quick.
1: Yeah, they're like, cut back to New York, and there's the guy in New York. Like, what the hell do you want me to do? We're going to go to break.
0: I wasn't ready. I'm only halfway done with the makeup.
1: Cameraman's going to be just fine. If I put the clip as that happened on our Facebook page, if you want to see it for yourself.
0: I only got half my makeup done for the camera, and Natalie's still putting on the push-up bra. Yeah, she's flat.
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101.1 WJRR, Orlando's Rock Station, Lynch and Taco, up and at 'em on this Thursday. Glad you are as well. We'll get you in the loop, some of the news stories from overnight that you're waking up to, prizes you can win, and things happening on the show. 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
7: All right, it's 6 o'clock. It is Thursday, May 14th, 2026, as we get started with the second hour. I'm Pat Lynch, Taco Bob, enjoying a nice bowl of Cheerios.
8: That's the healthy Cheerios, not the regular Cheerios, like the Nutra or something. I'd have to look in the box.
7: Okay.
8: Oh, the something grain.
7: Okay.
8: It's tasty. It's one that you think smells like popcorn.
7: It does.
8: I know.
7: It does.
8: It's a tasty little blend.
7: All right, let's get you in the loop. Couple of quick sports scores. Orlando City notching another win last night, 4-3. They were home against the Philadelphia Union, so good for them. Good turnaround and another game coming on Saturday. In the NHL playoffs last night, Minnesota went up early over Colorado. 3 goals put up in the first period, but the Avalanche come back to force overtime and then ultimately win it 4-3.
8: Mm-hmm.
7: And they eliminate Minnesota and move on to the Western Conference Finals, where they'll face the winner of the Vegas-Anaheim series. Meanwhile, in the NBA, don't look now, but the Cleveland Cavaliers are up 3-2 in their series against Detroit after winning on the road 117-113. That was also an overtime affair, Taco.
8: Look up at your screen at Harden. No, on this screen.
7: Yeah.
8: Look at that. He's, you know, people have been saying, where's he? Does he show up? He's shown up a couple times lately.
7: Maybe the third time will be the charm for the Falcon 9 mission to resupply the International Space Station. Scrubbed again last night because of weather. They're going to give it another whirl Friday evening at 6:05.
8: All right.
7: Florida yesterday announced that they are banning sloth imports after the whole Sloth World fiasco that has been in the news nonstop, it seems, for the last 2 weeks or so. So, for now, you will be no sloths coming into Florida.
8: Yeah, you look at certain news stations, and Pat and I sit in here and joke and say it's all sloth all the time.
7: Sloth-a-vision. Sloth-vision,
8: it
7: yes.
8: Sucks what happens to all. It would happen to all those sloths, without a doubt. But
7: it does fit a slow news day perfectly.
8: Oh, yeah, it just crawls along.
7: Alex Murdaugh had his convictions, his murder convictions of his wife and son in South Carolina overturned yesterday. He's going to get a new trial. This is all stemming from that court clerk who suggested that he was guilty to jury members. That was enough for the appeals court to overturn those convictions. He's not going to be a free man. He's still in jail pretty much for the rest of his life, where he will remain. He's serving several other long stretches of time for other crimes he has been convicted of that the court clerk didn't tamper in. So there's that. Sad news, the body of a second U.S. soldier missing in Morocco was recovered and identified as a soldier from Tavares here in Central Florida. Soldier was identified as Mariah Seymour Collington of Tavares. She was only 19 years old.
8: I know. I saw the story. That sucks.
7: The Illinois Department of Public Health is investigating a potential hantavirus that is not linked to the recent cruise ship outbreak.
8: Uh-oh.
7: The resident is believed to have contracted the virus while cleaning a home with rodent droppings, is recovering from the mild symptoms. So, here we go.
8: It's all about sloths and rodents.
7: There we go. There's some of your headlines this morning. Taco, what are we looking like on the prize front there?
8: Obviously, 13 more chances to rock the bank and win $1,000. First one happens during our show, 9 o'clock hour. There's also more Black Crowes tickets on the docket this morning and more tickets for Kill Switch Engage.
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8: Thank you for being here on this Thursday morning. Hope things are okay on the roadways.
7: 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Come back with some more tunes before the Bulldog arrives at 625 at the sports page. 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

0: 101.1 WJRR, Orlando's Rock Station, Lynch and Taco. Going to be joined by Mike the Bulldog Bianchi for the sports page here in a minute. Do you think he'll be as surprised as we are about the Cavs winning in Detroit last night in overtime and now up in their series against the Pistons?
1: I'll about guarantee. I think a lot of people are surprised with that.
0: All right, we'll hear from the dog next here on JRR.

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0: How about Orlando City?
1: Orlando City, yeah. It was a victory, but they nearly blew a 3-1 second half lead last night to the worst team in the league. But as Lynch mentioned, they took a wild 4-3 victory over the Philadelphia Union last night at the Purple Palace. They won in the 90th minute when Martin Ojeda headed the ball into the net to seal the victory. So good for the Lions for beating Philadelphia, but everybody's beating Philadelphia this year. I think they're 1-9-1.
0: Listen, the win's a win. Yeah. I don't care who it's against.
2: Take the win.
0: Yeah.
1: Especially if you're Orlando City. You haven't had many wins this year. So big victory for them. In the NBA last night, the Cleveland Cavaliers charging back in the Eastern Conference semis. James Harden last night scored a playoff best 30 points. Donovan Mitchell had 21. The Cavaliers come back from a 9-point deficit at the end of regulation. They beat the Pistons 117-113 in OT last night. So Cavs now lead that series 3-2. Cade Cunningham scored 39 for the Pistons, and they still lost. Again, they had a 9-point lead with about 2.5 minutes left in regulation, and they blew the lead. So
2: sounds
1: wow.
2: like the Magic.
0: I was really surprised when I woke up this morning and looked at that score. I'm like, wow, Cleveland. Holy crap, man.
1: Yeah, yeah. So it looks – I mean, the Cavs have the upper hand now because the series now returns to Cleveland – for game six. So, of course, that doesn't mean the Cavs are going to win. We saw what happened when the Magic returned home for game six against the Pistons.
0: Hey, we had overtime in hockey last night, too, doggy.
1: Yeah, talk about overcoming a deficit. The Avalanche trailed 3-0 last night, midway through the second period, came back and win and close out the series with a 4-3 comeback over the Minnesota Wild. I wasn't watching last night.
0: They're just toying with them. Just toying with them, dog.
1: Well, down 3-0. Unbelievable. And the guy who scored the winning goal, Brett Kulak?
0: What about him?
1: I guess he hadn't scored a goal since January. And he finally scores a goal. And
2: since January?
1: Yeah, hadn't scored a goal since January.
2: He sucks.
1: Yeah.
3: I'm just saying, I don't know anything about it.
1: Yeah.
3: But January, Pat, we're just halfway through May.
0: Yeah.
1: Right. The Rays looked like they were going to win again yesterday in the 10th inning. They'd won 16 of their past 18. They took a 2-run lead in the 10th inning, but Toronto charges back with a grand slam home run in the bottom of the 10th. They beat the Orlando / Tampa Bay Rays 5-3.
0: See what you're doing there. See what you're doing there. Yeah.
1: Did you see what your Dolphins did?
0: A-Chain, yeah.
1: Yeah, Devon A-Chain agrees to a 4-year contract worth $64 million, $32 million guaranteed with the Dolphins. The $16 million average annual salary makes A-Chan the third highest paid running back in the NFL behind only, you want to take a guess?
3: What's his name? Henry, King Henry.
1: No. Saquon Barkley and Christian McCaffrey.
3: Oh, McCaffrey. Yeah.
1: So I don't really understand what the Dolphins are doing.
0: I just hope Devon enjoys that as his team goes, you know.
1: Yeah, that's why I don't really.
0: Two and 15.
1: Are the Dolphins tanking or not?
3: I don't know what. Because, I don't think they know what they're doing, dude.
1: Because if they are, why are they paying a running back all this money when he still has a year left on his existence?
3: Yeah, they got rid of all that stuff, and then they.
1: Yeah, it's just senseless. I don't get it, but that's the Dolphins.
0: When you think all these international games, they released the slate of those ahead of the full regular season schedule being released tonight.
1: That's right. We'll see how the Jaguars. My Jaguars fans are a little upset because of the London games, and then they're playing two games overseas this year. So
0: didn't they play two there last year as well? I think.
1: But these are marquee games. They're playing the Houston Texans, which won the division last year. They're playing them overseas, and then there's another big game. They're playing overseas as well. By the way, speaking of the NFL, it looks like the Florida Attorney General is backing down the NFL when it comes to this Rooney Rule. The NFL ended a mandate that all 32 teams must hire a minority coach on the offensive side of the football. They ended that, and they also changed some of the language about the Rooney Rule on their website. So it looks like the Florida Attorney General has gotten the NFL's attention with his threatened lawsuit against the NFL.
0: He basically laid out, he goes, look, it's not legal to hire someone based solely on their race.
1: And the NFL's argument is we're not hiring people, we're mandating interviews, the actual hiring.
0: That is true.
1: That's the rub here. But the NFL looks to be backing down here. I don't think they want any part of a lawsuit.
0: Hey, so. You told us to come prepared today with our picks for the PGA Championship.
1: That's right. This morning it starts in about an hour.
0: Can I take Cameron Young?
3: Oh, yeah.
0: Can I take Cameron Young? That's a
3: good pick, Pat. Who you got, dog?
1: You know what?
3: Don't do it.
1: He's gotten so much adverse publicity of late. I'm gonna say John Rahm comes in with a chip on his shoulder from the LIV Tour. John Rahm wins the PGA Championship.
3: I'm going the chef. He's getting out of this funk he's been in. He's ready to unleash some funk on the field.
1: Of course you're taking the chef.
3: He's not been playing that great, dude.
1: I know, but he's still number one in the world.
0: Have you looked at the weather forecast for up there in Pennsylvania? Didn't they have some problems? Was it this tournament last year that they had problems with?
1: I think they had rain issues last year, I believe. Yeah. So,
3: if that's the case this year, which we're not saying it is, but if it is, just do what F1 did the other weekend in Miami.
0: Move it up, what, to? They can't move it up anymore. It starts today.
3: Just start it right now.
1: Well, it is starting right now, essentially. I think they may have already teed off up there.
0: All right, Bulldog Mike Bianchi, you can catch him every afternoon, 3 o'clock, with his partner Brandon Kravitz for Game on FM 96.9 The Game.
1: By the way, happy birthday to the late, great 1950s pop icon, Bobby Darin. Splish, splash, I was taking a bath long about a Saturday night. Oh, oh.
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0: 101 WJRR, Orlando's Rock Station. It's Lynch and Taco. Thought I'd throw this out there, as I know you'll have a perspective being a former restaurant guy.
1: I was at a restaurant last night having dinner. What's up?
0: They talked to servers across the country, asked them what things customers do when they're thinking they're trying to help the server, when they're actually irritating the server. I have a whole list of these, and I'm guilty of doing a bunch of these. Boy, can I run them by you next?
1: You got it.
0: All right.

0: Rocking you on the job, 101.1 WJRR, Orlando's Rock Station. It's Lynch and Taco. More idiotology coming up in about 20 minutes. And just after 7, you're going to play that new Breaking Benjamin song that they debuted during their set at Welcome to Rockville called Something Wicked. If you haven't heard it yet, you'll get a chance to hear in just a few minutes on the Lynch and Taco Show on JRR.
1: I like this next thing you're going to talk about because it can help out a lot of us who feel like we're helpful at restaurants for the servers.
0: This is why I brought it up, because I saw this. I'm like, I've done that, thinking I'm trying to assist with the server who, you know, they're very busy. And, you know, if they're treating me nice, I'm going to do my best to try to reciprocate. But apparently...
1: Can I guess one of them right out of the gate?
0: I got about 6 bullet points here that servers say they don't like customers doing. Take a while to guess at one.
1: I guarantee you one of them is... like stacking the plates for
0: that's
1: them.
0: Number one.
1: You know why?
0: Why?
1: Because when you're the customer doing it, Pat, you might, it's just like family dinners, you know, the big Thanksgiving dinner where somebody puts the plate and leaves the fork in there and then puts a plate on top of it. Then they're walking away with the plate and it slides off the fork.
0: Now, what about, what I usually do is if there's several plates, I take all the utensils off,
1: yeah,
0: stack them up, then I set the utensils on top.
1: Exactly. But a lot of people don't do that, okay, and it screws with servers. I've had that happen to me.
0: Now, on that note, they apparently also don't like when we put utensils and napkins in the glasses when we're done.
1: Yeah, that's kind of... I don't think that's too... It's a little low budget anyway, isn't it?
0: Okay. The next one I've never done, and I don't think I'd ever think to do this one. They bring you your food on a tray. You take the food off the tray yourself.
2: Thanks, I got it.
1: Look, they set it down, Pat. They have, okay,
0: there's a reason they're called servers.
1: Yeah. They have a 5 top on a tray, right? 5 different plates and meals. And then they set it down on the tray holder, the tray stand.
0: Right.
1: And here you go.
0: Grabbing
1: it. Oh, there's mine.
0: Right.
1: That's Come on.
0: Don't do that.
1: Back to the sticking utensils and napkins in the glass. That also sucks because then they have a wet napkin that they have to throw in the linen bin.
0: Okay. They don't like it when you lift your glass for a refill. Just leave it sitting on the table. They'll get it. They'll fill it.
1: Okay.
0: Says they don't like when you point at the menu.
1: Now, that's just nitpicking, I think. Some people don't know how to pronounce certain things, you know?
0: And then the last thing is...
1: like
0: says,
1: an Italian joint.
0: As it pertains to menus as well. No, I totally get it. Or if it's a really cluttered menu, you're like, yeah, this, you know...
1: Yeah.
0: It's just a human... reflex, I think, that you do that.
1: But we're again going through this so that we all learn from
0: and it. Some of these servers they talk to don't like it when you hand the menu back to them. I guess just after you're done, leave it on the table and they'll gather them and take them back.
1: Really?
0: These are things that came back from servers that were asked about stuff that we as customers do that thinking we're being helpful, but we're actually not.
1: Yeah, people were texting about pre-bussing. I'm a server, been doing it for years, can't stand when they put the napkin in the water glass, and now it's soaked. Mm-hmm. So just remember, when you're going out to eat, try not to drive your servers crazy. They got enough going on.
0: All right, there you go. Hopefully that was helpful.
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0: 101.1 WJRR, Orlando's Rock Station. It's Lynch and Taco. We've got our next installment of Idiotology coming up in less than 10 minutes. But as promised, got this new one here from Breaking Benjamin, Taco.
1: Yes, yeah, so this is Welcome to Rockville.
0: They debuted this. We do believe this will probably be the first single from a brand new album that's forthcoming from Breaking Benjamin. Tune is called Something Wicked. 101.1 WJRR.

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2: Mm-hmm.
1: Keep that in mind. Either way works.
2: We just want you to win some money.
1: Well, this is certainly interesting. We got a group of women who were having a bachelorette party. They got an Airbnb in West Palm Beach. Beautiful Airbnb with a pool, and they were gathered around the pool on Sunday getting some sun and having some cocktails.
2: Yeah, good for them. Prepping up for the big day.
1: Little did they know, 51-year-old Noel Magineros was hiding behind the bushes near the home, watching the women at the pool at the bachelorette party at the Airbnb with his pants pulled down.
2: Oh, come on, Noel. Let the ladies... Look, one of them is getting ready for the most important day, one of the most important days of her life, and they're all celebrating that, and here you are.
1: Somebody in the neighborhood saw the guy in the bushes, called. He was still there with his pants down, and the cops arrived. And there's the women at the pool having their bachelorette party.
2: The neighbor just walking down the sidewalk. I'm getting the visual right now. Walking down the sidewalk, Pat, doing maybe, you know, some midday exercise, and all of a sudden just sees a butt. You know, the guy's butt, because he's facing the pool behind the bush. Was he, was it fiddlesticks, or?
1: With the pants are down, I mean.
2: I'd imagine. I don't know, maybe he just had to pee.
1: And if you're thinking on your feet, that's what you're telling the police when they, what are you doing? Oh, I
2: had to pee. I'm one of those weird dudes who pulls the pants all the way down to my ankles.
1: In somebody's bushes.
2: Uh-huh. You know what I'm talking about with
1: Dude,
2: the pants
1: that,
2: all the way down.
1: That is the weirdest thing when you're...
2: I think I know why.
1: At a urinal sometimes, if there's a row of urinals. Sometimes you've seen it. Up, drops their pants. I'm like... I'm not trying to Peter Hawk here, but that's kind of weird.
2: Yeah, like the we're talking the pants and the boxers, all of it, all the way down to the ankles while they're standing at a urinal. And I walked in one time. I was at a concert, and I walked in. And I thought, oh, this guy must just be wasted. No, he pulled them right up. I don't know if it was something that somebody learns from their family, or it might be this. If they're in, you know, like nice... Dressed pretty, not fairly nice, right? And they don't want to get dribbles,
1: or they're dealing with multi-stream.
2: Yeah,
1: you know that happens on occasion where you've got.
2: I don't want to go too.
1: You know,
2: I know when that usually happens.
1: You guys know what we're talking about.
2: It's usually after a, you know, love making. But no, it could be so you're not getting, you know, dribble on the business clothes.
1: But
2: no,
1: you've got your business clothes touching the dirty floor.
2: No, I think they hold them with their calf muscles.
1: I don't know, dude.
2: Just know that it's kind of odd.
1: It is weird looking.
2: Yeah.
1: I've got headline of the week contender number 5.
2: Hold on, and I've got a recorder to record it and go.
1: Woman shot and killed husband who was sitting alone watching TV. Because she was annoyed with him for bothering her. Wait till you hear the backstory on this wackadoo out of Alabama.
2: What the? All right, let me label this. I'm ready.
1: Sherry Klutz is 65 years old. She had open heart surgery a couple weeks ago.
2: All right.
1: She was released from the hospital with the orders to recuperate and take it easy at home.
2: Oh, yeah, TV too loud.
1: Which she was doing, and the husband, that day, before she shot and killed him while he was sitting by himself watching TV, she claims, kept coming in to check on her. Oh, my God! See if she needed anything.
2: Wow. He's trying to care for you, ma'am.
1: And I guess that just built up over the course of the day, and she's sitting there.
2: Right when I get to sleep.
1: Doing, getting her heart worked up again, which she probably shouldn't be doing.
2: Yeah, right when you're getting asleep, and somebody walks in. Hey, how are you doing?
1: Can't catch anything?
2: Yeah, get me some shut-eye. Leave. You know, I did.
1: It still doesn't mean you should be blasted while you're back, kick back in the lazy boy.
2: You're just
1: trying to watch the game, man.
2: You're going close on this one because you love watching TV, and you know, sitting back in the lazy boy and watching TV. That's what you do. And
1: I've never feared my wife coming in and blowing me away for doing so.
2: Just wait. Now I
1: just wait.
2: I picked this story apart. You ready? She had, and this is a lot of assuming, I know it makes an ass out of you and me, but this is a lot of assuming, but I'm guessing she had open heart surgery, you said. I'm guessing probably because she was a smoker. So she is on edge because 2 weeks ago after having surgery, prior to surgery, they go, dude, you may not smoke anymore. So now she's, you know, Nick fitting out going, I just want to smoke, and this dick just won't leave me alone.
1: Ass and you and me going on here, like you said.
2: You know it. And then because all of a sudden, snaps. She goes, I know where that pistol is. That's it.
1: Look at him in there.
2: He's got Sports Center as loud as he can. I got to listen to that little, what's the little black fellow's name that's annoying as hell?
1: I rarely watch Sports
2: Center
1: anymore. You
2: know what I'm talking about.
1: I can't really stand the hosts.
2: Exactly. Him. Oh my God, I can't believe I can't think of his name. Anyway, it'll flood out the text line in a minute.
1: So anyway, she'll now be relaxing in a jail cell. And finally, this story out of Markham, Illinois. Mm-hmm. Quite a backlash over what the park district executive director is accused of doing. Guy who oversees the public parks there, I guess, in this town. A lawsuit has been filed after he greenlighted and apparently paid for through a park district contract to allow a helicopter to land at one of the city parks where it's not an area where a helicopter is supposed to be landing.
2: Yeah, I don't
1: see. To serve as a prop for his daughter's prom pictures.
2: Oh, you just stepped in it, buddy. Just go find the beautiful house and have your daughter pose in front of that like you guys own that.
1: This kind of story, these days, the whole trying to one-up everybody,
2: it's back to keeping up with the Joneses time, right?
1: Stephen
2: A. Smith, by the way. Thank you.
1: Oh, Stephen A.
2: Yeah, little dick. It flooded the text line. Thank you to everybody at 22526. Landing the helicopter.
1: Daddy, I want a helicopter for my prom pictures. Well, princess, we can make that happen. I'm the park district manager. You know that, right?
2: Mm-hmm.
1: We'll have a chopper land on the soccer field.
2: I'll wear my park uniform and my name badge.
1: I don't think the district manager is wearing a park uniform and a name badge.
2: He's
1: with
2: gonna
1: a
2: be.
1: Sticker pick. Exactly.
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1: I see that you have a stack of science and technology news over there.
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0: 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This is 101.1 WJRR, Orlando's Rock Station, Lynch and Taco Show. Good morning. Got our commercial-free workday rock block coming up at 8. Right now, though, it is time for Tech It Out, some of the latest science and technology news. 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
1: They have it all for you there. Appetizers, sides, entrees, delicious prime cuts of beef. You said they had the tri-tip, right?
0: Prime tri-tips this week, and that is a fantastic cut of meat. If you cook it right, and Petty's website has goof-proof steps on how to do that.
1: Tri-tip for dummies, if you would. Thank you, Petty's, for all that you do and all that you've done over the years. You guys and ladies there are awesome.
0: Over 40 years. Very good at what they do there in Longwood. All right, let's get into Tech It Out here. Let's begin by wishing a happy 42nd birthday to Mark Zuckerberg.
1: All right, Mark.
0: I will be curious to see, or I would be curious to see, because I won't be here to see myself in 100 years, how he's perceived in the history books. For either creating something that was just incredibly awesome and innovative, or something that
1: was a monster,
0: completely caused, was the start of the unraveling of humanity. 42. Happy birthday, Mark. I hope there's cake.
1: There will be.
0: Okay.
1: Probably a big cake. He has a little bit of money. What do you get Mark Zuckerberg for his birthday? I mean, a tie?
0: I don't know, dude. So, the Halo Top Ice Cream Company has developed a special spoon, Taco.
1: Mm-hmm.
0: This is for folks who are, I guess, it's just too much work to mute your phone. The idea here is you don't want to be interrupted while you're eating your ice cream, or any food for that matter. So this special spoon that's available online for about $5 while supplies last will pair with your iPhone or Android device. And when you get ready to enjoy a bowl of ice cream or whatever food you're going to eat with said spoon, you just tap your device and it will automatically mute it for your eating session.
1: This has got to be one of the dumber things I've ever heard.
0: Which is why I'm starting off with this.
1: Wow.
0: All right. You might have heard rumors that GameStop was trying to buy eBay.
1: Yeah.
0: That's not happening.
1: Oh, really?
0: No, it's not going to happen. The folks over at eBay were like, yeah, okay, no. The board over there was like, yeah, okay, no. The Waymo vehicles that recently launched here in Orlando are among those nationwide that are affected by this software recall by Waymo.
1: See that one just stuck like in a puddle or something?
0: That is what spurred all of this. That was in San Antonio. It drove right down a flooded street. Stopped right there. And apparently they've got a software fix that should prevent it from doing such silly things, potentially with a rider inside. They've apparently been doing really well in their launches here in Florida, in Miami, and here in Orlando. A lot of people utilizing those. I don't know if I'm
1: not ready.
0: I know
1: change is good and all that stuff, but that one, I don't want to have to jump out in the puddle.
0: Here's something to think about while you're jumping into all those pictures we take. Resolution on cell phones in some cases is so good now that a security expert demonstrated how relatively simple it is to steal somebody's fingerprints. If you do this, you know, the V sign.
1: You mean a peace sign?
0: Well, peace sign is, you know, this is a rabbit ear type, you know, whatever you want to call it.
1: I do it to people all the time. What's up? So, yeah, they can get your fingerprints.
0: They can zoom in on your fingerprint. The detail is that good. Make a photocopy and boom. Now they've got, your fingerprints are tied to a lot of things. Just letting you know.
1: It's not even safe to go outside, is it? Look, they can take a picture. If you give them a peace sign, they can take a picture of your fingerprints. They can walk by you. with your wallet and bump you, and they get your card info.
0: Yeah, well, they can probably get in close enough proximity of you cowering inside to lift your personal info as well.
1: That's true.
0: Remain calm, citizen.
1: Please.
0: It'll be okay. Happy birthday, Mark Zuckerberg. Ozempic and Wegovy, the pills that have rolled out. Of course, Wegovy pills launched back in January. Now Ozempic has a pill type GLP-1. Amazon is now offering same-day delivery on both of those.
1: And you said they're cheaper too, right?
0: Well, overall, those GLP-1s have come down in cost. They're still quite pricey. And if you don't have insurance, still quite pricey, but not as bad compared to where they were. But more and more people giving those a whirl. Hey, if it gets the pounds off and gets you to a better weight, I'm all for it, man.
1: Yeah.
0: More power to you. The Texas Attorney General Ken Paxton has filed a lawsuit against Netflix. He's accusing the streaming giant of spying on Texans, including children, and collecting users' data without their knowledge or consent. He's also accusing Netflix of designing the streaming platform to be addictive. You don't say.
1: Yeah, really? I mean,
0: the lawsuit argues that Netflix autoplay feature creates a continuous stream of content intended to keep users, including children, watching for extended periods of time.
1: Sir, have you never heard of binge watching? You knew? This is one of those guys who was hiding out in his house because, you know, people steal his information, Pat.
0: I would tend to, I can only speak for myself, to blame my binging more on a comfortable couch or recliner.
1: Yeah.
0: I'm just comfortable. I'll just watch the next episode. Why not?
1: And you'd also attribute that to, I don't know, it's 100 degrees outside with 5,000% humidity.
0: Speaking of it being hot, summertime workouts can be a little bit easier with some doses of caffeine, according to new research. Results suggest that caffeine can help give you a performance edge when working out in hot conditions, and it makes it feel like less of a struggle. Experts recommend starting small with a lower dose, timing it to have about an hour before exercising and drinking plenty of water to make sure you're not getting dehydrated in the heat.
1: That's what I was waiting for, the dehydration factor.
0: Bumble is ditching the swipe feature and changing its famous women message first rule. The company is opting to go forward with AI matchmaking system.
1: I see no problems here.
0: Scientists have discovered that patchouli oil is effective at keeping mosquitoes away.
1: Yeah, and people. God.
0: Well, if
1: I
0: you
1: smelled
0: run
1: into, some of it just yesterday.
0: You run in circles that are fond of patchouli, you don't notice it.
1: Yeah.
0: Right? But if you really don't
1: it's
0: wear patchouli,
1: circle.
0: You do notice it.
1: Damn well right.
0: The mosquitoes don't like it either. It'll keep them away for, they say if you, you know, apply, what they do, they actually mix patchouli in with some skincare cream and then just applied it. Mosquitoes stayed away for 3 hours.
1: Away for a week. Walk by it in the grocery store yesterday. Somebody and just like, God. If you wear patchouli, good. Just a quick little, you know, like this. Just don't go swimming in it.
0: I love the smell of patchouli backed with clove cigarette.
1: Ah, yeah.
0: It's the best, man.
1: Maybe a cigar in there, too.
0: Turns out that old person smell is, you know, a real thing. It's a biological phenomenon caused by an epidural change. It's going to hit a lot of us as we get older. Once a person hits 40, well, it's over. Just, you know, stay inside your house for the rest of the... No, don't do that. The production of an organic compound called aldehyde increases, thereby causing that lovely aroma. Now, if you have old person smell, you don't know you have old person smell because you live in your own skin and you're oblivious to your own scent sometimes.
1: Wow.
0: It's not just grandma.
1: Something to look forward to.
0: Right. It's fantastic.
1: So
0: right?
1: Uplifting.
0: I can't wait to, you know, get into my 80s and acquire
1: like
0: that
1: an old person.
0: Come on, an old person smell.
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6: Good morning from the WESH 2 First Warning Weather Center. I'm meteorologist Eric Burris. It's a gray start in spots, but it's going to be a beautiful day today. 87 degrees our high temperature, lots of sunshine, getting to 89 tomorrow, staying nice and dry the next couple of days, but we start dialing up the rain chances this weekend. 40% coverage Saturday, 60% coverage on Sunday, and we're going to keep those afternoon storms right through next week. With Central Florida's certified most accurate forecast, I'm WESH 2 First Warning Meteorologist Eric Burris.
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0: This is 101.1 WJRR, Orlando's rock station. You have until 9 o'clock if you want to place a vote for You Say It, We Play It. You can do that right now at the JRR Facebook page. The featured artist this morning, Saliva.
1: There's three songs. Tell us which one you want us to play back at 9. The one with the most votes gets played. And somebody gets picked to win Black Crowes tickets. Could be you.

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0: 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Orlando's Rock Station.
1: Yeah. I wake up every morning with my head up in a daze. I'm not sure if I should say this, but I'll say it anyway. Everybody tries.

0: 101.1 WJRR, Lander's Rock Station. Lynch and Taco's commercial-free workday rock block continues for a bit, and then we'll eventually wrap up and go right into more idiotology. You know, I've chided you over the years about your boat, calling it the cabin cruiser.
1: Yeah, what about it?
0: It's just a little John boat, right? I saw a new term that I wish I had heard before, micro yacht.
1: Wow, that's an oxymoron there.
0: Micro yacht. Somebody's going to try to attempt something in their mind.

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1: Another chance to win $1,000 is coming up in minutes on JRR.

0: There's never a shortage of dumb people doing really stupid things. Welcome to another edition of Idiotology with Lynch and Taco. 101.1 WJRR. Bunch of freaking idiots.
1: All right, a couple things to keep in mind. Rock the Bank cash giveaways will be starting right around 9:05 after You Say It, We Play It. And on that note, still time to vote for You Say It, We Play It if you'd like. JR Facebook page. Who was a featured artist this morning, Taco?
2: Three songs by Saliva.
1: All right.
2: You tell us the one you want us to play back at 9. We'll play the one with the most votes, and then somebody who votes. We just randomly pick somebody, so it could be you. Get your vote in, and you'd win Black Crowes tickets. JRR Facebook page, 15 minutes.
1: We go to Macedonia.
2: Mm-hmm. Isn't that where one of our engineers is from?
1: It is. It is.
2: That's the only time I've ever heard of that or thought of that.
1: A wolf that was apparently being kept as a pet in North Macedonia was found wandering loose on the streets and was taken in by a local zoo. The Skopje Zoo said the wolf was wearing a collar and a chain, was spotted wandering loose in a neighborhood on Tuesday this week. So the Minister of Interior arrived on the scene, followed by the city employees and wildlife experts from the zoo. The wolf was taken in, captured, and taken to the zoo where it will live at, you know, in its new home in a much more appropriate setting than just as someone's pet.
2: You know when you're walking your dog in the neighborhood and you see, you know, a dog coming, depending how your dog is, but you see a dog coming, you're like, okay, you know what? I think I'll move off the sidewalk and go over to the walk on the road just to give them, you know, space in case their dog's right. You walk by and see somebody walking a wolf?
1: Wolves are cool. I love looking at wolves. They look cool.
2: Uh-huh.
1: But
2: so are coyotes till they eat your cat.
1: Bad news, man.
2: Yeah.
1: Whew. You know what we need?
2: What?
1: Wolf World. Sloth World didn't work out.
2: Oh, yeah. A wolf would be easier to maintain. That is so heartless. You be careful. Everybody's in sloth mania. So,
1: dude, I love the sloths.
2: I think they're the coolest animal.
1: But, my God, local stations, please. Can we have a break from the wall-to-wall sloth coverage?
2: They are the cutest little things, like Pat said. But, yeah, if we did a wolf world... Pat, always
1: put it on iDrive.
2: Steak prices are high, but they don't care what kind of steak they're eating. You know, just get them a crappy cut of beef. Wow, we're going to be really good Wolf World runners. And so, what are the wolves? What's the attraction? Like, they're not.
1: It's exactly. It's in the name. That's wolf, what we. It's all wolves.
2: We'll sell beer. Come on up, Pat. Lynch and Taco's Wolf World.
3: Hey, Linda. These two dumbasses. They're using the building that was, you know, the cute little sloths. They figure the building's already there.
4: It's now Wolf World. They're slopping wolves.
2: Dude, I don't know if this is an actual fact. Sloths only poop once a week, and it's a third of their weight. I don't know.
1: Well, look, had we ever had the volume up during the nonstop coverage of the sloth story, I'll bet that little fun fact was probably broadcast. There's only so many angles you can take on the sloths.
2: I know. But right here, those poor sloths they keep showing are so cute, but they're also showing the dead. Oh, they're dead. The dead ones. Oh, the ones with tubes. I mean, we could do without. And I've noticed that the news these days seems to do short segment of stories and then just repeat it over and over and over. Oh, yeah, definitely. We are not feeding the wolves at Wolf World. What? No. You know what this person texted in.
1: Well, yeah, the answer is obvious. Yeah, but even we're not big enough a-holes to suggest that, sir.
2: You almost just earned a hell chip. Oh, this one, we have somebody that won't go to Wolf World. No to Wolf World. My wife was attacked by a wolf, tore a chunk of her lip off. Holy cow.
1: I'm sorry to hear that.
2: Yeah, that sucks. But
1: the vast majority of people have not had a run-in like that, as unfortunate as it was.
2: I'm sorry for your wife. That has hated. And we're being honest there.
1: Yes. Sorry if we hit a tender spot there. That was intention.
2: No.
1: All right. Hey, we've got a British sailor who is going to attempt an Atlantic Ocean crossing in his micro yacht called the Big Sea Atlantic Challenge. The micro yacht is 3 feet 10 inches long.
2: Good luck, buddy.
1: The seas are estimated to be in range of 8 to 30 feet.
2: Oh, you're done.
1: This is the second time he's tried this. The last time ended poorly when his tiny boat broke apart.
2: Yeah. 8 to 30 foot seas, Pat. You know, when we do the offshore fiasco on a big ass fishing boat,
1: yeah,
2: if it's, 10 foot seas, you're not good.
1: Well, once we get over 5, which we've been out in before, it starts to get dicey.
2: Yeah.
1: But
2: you're in a 3 foot boat?
1: Yeah. It's a micro yacht.
2: You got to have a picture of the micro yacht for me.
1: Galley?
2: Do you have a picture?
1: I don't. It's so small.
2: It's hard to get in the photograph.
1: So he's going to set sail out of Canadian waters. Oh, North Atlantic. That's even smarter.
2: Mm-hmm, genius.
1: Yeah.
2: Why don't you wait until winter to do it?
1: Oh, while we're on the subject of nautical stuff, Deadliest Catch new season started this week.
2: What season is this?
1: 22.
2: He's
1: but they're fishing.
2: Watching.
1: They're fishing further north than they really ever have. They're fishing in Ariataco that hasn't been. The fishery hasn't been fished in like 22 years, 23 years.
2: They're gonna have something. They
1: it's like pure blood king crab that are like jumbo size, and they're like 12 inches across.
2: They're always gonna have a hook to get you to watch it.
1: Wild Bill and Sig have gone high tech. They got one of those underwater robots to go and scope out to see if these crab were there before they even incurred the expense of going up there.
2: They got you again. Come on, man. Don't.
1: They did pay nice homage to Todd Meadows, who was killed this season right at the beginning.
2: All right. Who's Todd? I haven't watched
1: him. He was before. a greenhorn who I'd never heard of until they brought the story up.
2: We announced that, I remember.
1: Yeah. On the Aleutian Lady. Oh, one more story to get to here real quick. Japan's largest snack maker, Calbee, is going to have to switch some of its packaging to black and white because of the Iranian conflict.
2: What?
1: That's what I said.
2: Oh, because the ports are shut.
1: The dye that they buy and use in some of their packaging to create colored packaging goes through the Strait of Hormuz. Uh-huh. So they're going to black and white packaging. That got me thinking, a jumping off point here, that the same delicious snacks will be inside whatever it is they make there in Japan. But
2: yeah, the snack. Who cares about the packaging?
1: Have you bought or tried the new Naked Doritos since they took all the dye and stuff out?
2: No.
1: They've got the Naked.
2: I didn't even know they did.
1: Yeah, I reported on that during Tech It Out. They're now on shelves. My wife bought a couple bags of those. They just look like,
2: like tortilla chips.
1: Yeah, exactly. And you eat with your eyes. So eating these, she bought both the Cool Ranch and the nacho cheese, and they look exactly alike. So I'm like, this is going to have impact if you do bowl full of chips at a party. Now you're going to have to put a damn sign on the chip bowl saying this is nacho cheese. And then people are going, this isn't nacho cheese. These are just tortilla chips.
2: This is the dumbest thing ever.
1: But
2: they're just doing it to get publicity, and you're giving it.
1: No,
2: to them.
1: They're doing it because that's
2: to
1: get rid of the unnatural dyes. And
2: we want that. We want to be able to lick our fingers. We want to lick that orange off.
1: You still can. That's what I'm getting. It is weird. They still taste exactly the same.
2: It's not the same. Like you said, you kind of eat with your eyes. It's just like that phenomenon that if you make the sandwich and whatever, it's not as good as if somebody makes it for you because you're smelling it the whole way along.
1: Yeah, that's true. That is a true.
2: I'm against the Naked Doritos.
1: All right. See you at Wolf World, man.
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2: All right, your first Rock the Bank cash keyword about 5 minutes away, so keep your ears open for that. $1,000, that'd be nice.
3: Yeah.
2: Right. You say we play it. Saliva was the featured artist this morning. Thank you for all the votes. We've counted them up. The song choices were always Click, Click, Boom and Ladies and Gentlemen.
3: Ladies and Gentlemen got a good amount of votes too, but Click, Click, Boom totally outdid it. Who won our Black Crowes tickets this morning? From Bushnell, that would be Crystal Kitchens.

0: 101.1 WJRR, Orlando's Rock Station. It's Lynch and Taco. If you have not seen the clip yet, I'm fairly certain you will very soon.
1: Oh, is it the blue-green dress is back?
0: No, it's not. It's not the dress. No, this woman has apparently taken it upon herself to try to convince us guys to please never again wear flip-flops.
1: How the hell with you, lady? We're in Florida.
0: All right, we'll play that for you here in just a couple of minutes. Good Lord, settle, lady.

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0: Flip-flops. It's really gross.
1: She's literally in tears. When, let me play that for you one more time here. If it'll.
0: Can men please stop wearing flip-flops? It's really gross.
1: She wants all of us dudes to refrain from wearing flip-flops.
2: Is it? Does she go on further to say? Because
1: it's really the crux of it. It's just gross.
2: And 30 million people have viewed this video.
1: Yeah, yeah.
2: That. The only thing I could think is that maybe the toe fungus, you know how you get the under your nail?
1: She just saw one dude in flip-flops that had really nasties, and that just ruined it,
2: like
1: you
2: big,
1: think?
2: Big, nasty Barney toes. Then don't look at guys' feet, lady. That's one of the first things I do after I get home. Take off the shoes and socks, because we're in Florida and your feet get hot. And put on the flip-flops.
1: Dude, I swear to God, I don't think from the time if I have a weekend off, I don't think from the time I get home from work until I get up to go back to work on Monday morning, I even wear shoes.
2: And not
1: if
2: at
1: I
2: all?
1: Do, no, if I do, it's some sort of, you know, flip-flops.
2: Yeah, yeah. The only thing I know about flip-flops is if you don't get the right ones, it can mess with your arch support and mess with your knees at times.
1: Okay,
2: but well. Lady, we're not going to stop.
1: Now, is she drawing a distinction between sandals and flip flops?
2: You have the audio. I have no idea.
1: All I have to go on is this. Because I don't know.
2: That's not working in Florida, lady.
1: Yeah.
2: Go back in your hole and cry alone. Cry room.
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1: You know, we're going to do that for Attention Pays coming up. We just have to find a question, Patty.
0: I got one cooked up for you. We'll give it to you in less than 10 minutes. You're the first one to answer it via the phones. We'll get you the concert ticket hookup here on JRR. Stand by. My friend.

0: Rocking you on the job, 101.1 WJRR, Orlando's Rock Station. Lynch and Taco, going to conclude things with Attention Pays here this morning. Your chance to win tickets to see Killswitch Engage at the Hard Rock Live.
1: Are we going with what I think we are from West Palm?
0: Oh,
1: the bachelorette party?
0: Yeah, a group of ladies got together this past Sunday for a bachelorette pool party.
1: Uh-huh.
0: At an Airbnb.
1: Good for them, celebrating, you know, the last week. You know what happens on bachelorette parties?
0: No, because what happens on bachelorette parties has to stay on bachelorette parties.
1: Well, what happened at this bachelorette party was the crazy.
0: Something was occurring unbeknownst to them during their bachelorette pool party in West Palm.
1: What was going on while the ladies were laying out by the pool and having some drinks?
0: You can kind of give us a quick summary of that. We'll give you the Killswitch Engage tickets.
1: That number that you call is 407-916-1011. Again, 407-916-1011. Good luck.
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0: All right, our Attention Pays question this morning for Killswitch Engage tickets. What was going on unbeknownst to a group of ladies who were gathered at an Airbnb last Sunday afternoon in West Palm Beach for a bachelorette pool party? What was happening in the very close proximity to their get-together?
1: John from Palm Bay knew that there's a guy standing in the bushes with his pants down. Having a little viewing party.
0: It was old Noel, I think his name was.
1: Yeah, it was Noel.
0: Yeah, Noel.
1: And
0: somebody in the neighborhood spotted what was happening, calls the cops. Cops arrive to find him still in the bushes with pants around his ankles.
1: Uh-huh.
0: And we're just like trying to explain that one away.
1: All right. So John got the hookup going to Killswitch Engage.
0: Oh, God.
1: We have more of these tomorrow. And we have a different kind of off-the-air podcast today.
0: We do. We have a couple of guests that are going to be in the studio. If you've been in Orlando for a while, you know back in the 90s, there was quite a music scene exploding out of here nationally.
1: Mm-hmm.
0: And there's a documentary in the works about that. 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
1: All right. I got to get his info, and then I got to go check the lobby to see if Matt and Kevin are here.
0: All right.
1: For this documentary they're filming.
0: Thank you for listening. We'll be back with you tomorrow morning starting at 5 for Friday. 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

Hi, good morning. It's Mel. I've got brand new music from Breaking Benjamin. The song is called Something Wicked. It's world's premiere this week. I'll be quiet. I'll let you enjoy. You can let me know what you think. It's WJRR.

I love some Rage Against the Machine. All right, today I do have more tickets for Evanescence. I will let you know when I'm going to give those away. Take requests coming up here in just a few minutes. We are Orlando's Rock Station. WJRR. It's Chili Peps.

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0: Anytime. Today I've got more chances for you to win $1,000 every single hour that I am here. If you missed the 10 o'clock hour today, it's fun. F-U-N. You can put that in on our website. I mean, come on, $1,000 richer would be nice. Also today, I've got Evanescence tickets. Do those right around 12:25. And we'll hang out. It's rock news, random facts, some fun, crazy stories. I'll help you get through your Thursday.
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right, every day I say you need to get in some sort of an air solo, whatever it may be. This one, you've got a lot of options. So get in the air, guitar, drums. It's A7X on WJRR. 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

John Patty just always feels good, right? Like the sun outside, and we don't have a chance of rain today. High right around 88, which is probably going to feel like 90. Doesn't seem like we have a chance of rain till maybe Sunday, Monday. So just a heads up, make sure you get everything watered. It's WJRR.

0: 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Hi, it's Mel Taylor. Let's take a look today. National calendar. There are so many birthdays. If today's your birthday, May 14, happy birthday. Let's see today. Mark Zuckerberg, Facebook. His net worth, $211.6 billion, and he's only 42 years old. Today, Sofia Coppola is 55. Danny from New Kids on the Block, 57. Bassist for so many bands, including Alice in Chains and Ozzy. Mike Inez is 60. CeCe DeVille from Poison is 64. Also, Ian from Guy of the Cult is 64. And Tom Cochran is 73. George Lucas, today his birthday too, 82 years old. Today it is National Dance Like a Chicken Day. All right, that's fun. Chicken dance, yes. It is also National Buttermilk Biscuit Day. Yummy. I want to remind you that tomorrow is National Chocolate Chip Day and National Pizza Party Day. So rock it out. And you know, with it being Buttermilk Biscuit Day today, you could have breakfast for dinner. That's always a good one too. Just a thought.
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That's Bills. Enter it now.

coming up here in two songs. We'll take a look at your random facts for the day. Can you be denied? Jimi Hendrix and Joe Pesci, were they ever in the same band? And why do ostrich farms have difficulties getting the male ostriches to breed? It's kind of interesting. It's WJRR.

0: Orlando's Rock Station, WJRR. Let's do random facts today. So Jimi Hendrix and Joe Pesci randomly were in the same band in the 1960s, but not at the same time. Each in both of their careers, they briefly played guitar for a band called Joey D and the Starlighters. The plural of barista is baristi, which I don't think I've ever used that word before. Ostrich farms routinely have difficulties getting male ostriches to breed because they often find their human caretakers more attractive than female ostriches. It is possible to be denied in England. If you've committed a crime and are sentenced to at least 3 months in prison, king or queen can deny you. Only 5 people have been denied in the past century. And wearing headphones for just an hour could increase the bacteria in your ear by 700 times. I wear headphones every day. All right, that's your random facts for the day.
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Have you had an opportunity to hear the new Breaking Benjamin song yet? We world premiered it today. It's called Something Wicked, if you want to go check it out. But I will play it again throughout my show today. It's WJRR.

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Lenny Kravitz, he is a part of the new 007 video game that comes out this month. He is the villain, and it's really an interesting character, a story, all the things. So you'll probably see Lenny a lot this month. It's WJRR.

0: 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If you missed the $1,000 keyword today for the 11 hour, it is Bills, B-I-L-L-S. You can put that in at WJRR.com. I mean, who knows? You could be $1,000 richer. I do between, 10 and 3 o'clock every day, $5,000 up for grabs. But you do have to try. And you do have to answer the phone. That's kind of a key thing as well. So if you do play, make sure that you answer the phone. And I'll have another keyword for you just a little after 12 o'clock. Also today, I've got a long commercial-free rock block into your 12 hour. I've also got Evanescence tickets. I'll do those right around 12:25 with another $1,000 keyword, a little after 12. You got this.
1: Don't blow it like you did your New Year's resolution.
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We're going to do a couple's skate for today. It's Stained. It's been a while on WJRR.

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Grand. That's grand. Enter it now.

I can't help but, you know, groove a little bit with some Queen and Another One Bites the Dust. All right, Evanescence, tickets up for grabs, happening right at 12:25. It's WJRR. Now,

Apparently, relaxation guilt is one of the top reasons people are not taking time off, even when they desperately need it. Survey found 80% of Americans say they currently need a break, and 40% feel guilty for relaxing. And a lot of times it's because you don't want to let people down at work. There's not enough people working. It's WJRR.

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Hi, it's Mel. 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You got tickets for Shinedown, Kid Rock, A7X, and Killswitch Engage. And, well, you got our Instagram, find your chance to win, post there. And if you are our winner for the day, you get to choose any of those shows. You get to pick it. All right, I've got tickets for Evanescence happening at the Amphitheater in Tampa on June 12th with Spirit Box and Nova Twins. So if you want to go next month, a lot of new Evanescence music is on the way as well because the new record comes out next month. So if you want to win, hit me up on the iHeartRadio app. Click the red button, that talk back. Tell me your name and what is your favorite Evanescence song. That's all you have to do. I'll choose the winner by 3 o'clock today. And that's it. Good luck.

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3: 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Tune out all those work emails and turn up that twin-turbo V6 engine. Instead of letting the kids play online, show them some epic inclines. 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

This is a great song for the weather outside right now. Right? It's just, you know, sunshine. It's probably going to be feeling like 90s today, by the way. Not so sure you need the umbrella today, though. Just some sunscreen. It's WJRR, Guns N' Roses, Paradise City.

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0: Orlando's Rock Station, WJRR. If you haven't even missed the keyword for the noon hour today, it is grand, G-R-A-N-D. You can put that in at our website. And who knows, you could be $1,000 richer. You do have to answer the phone, though. If you get a phone call a little after 1 o'clock, it could be us calling. And then you'll get another keyword as well. All right, here's a Florida story for you. 29-year-old dude on a motorcycle was arrested after leading police on a high-speed chase earlier this month. He was clocked at going 120 miles an hour on his motorcycle. The strange part of the story is that he was dressed as a bunny. It was not a full body suit, but it was an elaborate helmet, which featured giant plush ears, blue eyes, pink nose. There's a hole for the mouth. The photo is the most ridiculous photo ever. There's like a cop in the picture with him. He's facing charges of reckless driving, felony fleeing, eluding cops, speeding more than 50. I mean, having a weapon also during the commission of a felony. So there you go. I mean, man led police on a high-speed chase dressed as an Easter bunny. Florida story.
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right, it's coming up here after Aerosmith. Going to take a look at some trendy stories for the day, including, do women really hate guys that wear flip-flops? How much does it cost to raise a child up to 18 years old now? And the top things we think are very cool. Tell you what, we ended up in there. It's WJRR.

0: Aerosmith on Orlando's Rock Station, WJRR. Just three quick trendy stories for today. A new poll asked Americans to rank things on a scale of very cool to not at all cool. The coolest stuff includes science, outer space, reading books, rock music, and avocados. That's top five. The things that we don't love: sports betting, cryptocurrency, guns, marijuana, and beer. That's the least cool things, I guess. All right, raising a kid in America now costs more than $300,000 on average over 18 years. New study says Hawaii is the most expensive state, Mississippi the cheapest, and across the country, daycare continues to be the biggest expense for families. And a woman on TikTok has gone viral for literally crying about how upsetting it is to see men wearing flip-flops. She said, "Can men please stop wearing flip-flops? It's really gross." And well, let me tell you, there was 5 million likes, 28 million views, 187,000 bookmarks, and 28,000 comments. So obviously people are talking about men wearing flip-flops. Doesn't bother me.
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WJRR with a request for Jessica working downtown Orlando. Wanted to hear anything from Jimmy World. Thanks for listening on the job and whatever you got going on today.

Apparently, older adults are the fastest growing group of cannabis consumers in the United States right now, with mainly people turning to edibles for pain, sleep, and anxiety rather than going to the doctor. Is there good anxiety? I got a quick story for you coming up here in just a few minutes. It's WJRR.

0: It's Orlando's Rock Station, WJRR. I feel like anytime I talk to people these days, they're stressed about, I mean, all sorts of different things. Each of us have got our own stress waves, but a new study shows that certain types of anxiety can actually help you live longer. Scientists look at data from over 500,000 people and discovered there may be two different, very different kinds of worriers. The first is unhealthy, you know, stress, mood swings, poor mental health. But the other type is described as emotional reactivity and internal stability. They call it ARIS. And it basically just means being cautious and anxious without the emotional instability. Folks with ARIS had a 35% lower risk of death after 15 years. Researchers say people with ARIS were less likely to smoke, more likely to exercise and eat healthier and go to the doctor. Study found this type of worry comes from older survival instincts in the brain. So being cautious and alert might have helped people avoid risky behavior and stay healthier over time. So maybe your anxious friend isn't overthinking things. Maybe they're just built for survival, eh?
1: This is not a drill. Another chance to win $1,000 is coming up in minutes on WJRR.
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hope this does not catch on. All right, men in Russia are apparently mutilating their ears on purpose to get the so-called cauliflower look because they want to look like a tough MMA fighter. You know what I'm talking about, right? It's like poofy. Anyhow, according to someone that does the procedure, he said it's become so popular, he's been booked for a whole month. He charges like $80 an ear. Maybe a little bit more if a client really wants more visual. Really to look like a seasoned fighter or wrestler look. Come on now, it's WJRR.

coming up after Beasties. We'll take a look at your rock news for the day. Black Keys bringing Peaches to Fallon. Papa Roach unveils a new single for a hit Netflix show. And we've got new stuff from Breaking Benjamin. It's WJRR. No!

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So grocery prices in April posted their biggest one-month jump in nearly 4 years, almost up 1%. Fresh vegetables are rising at a pace that works out to be more than 44% annually over the past 3 months. Bread is up about 8%, milk 5% over the same time span. Craziness. It is WJRR.

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Our iHeartRadio app is amazing. I mean, you can listen to us. You can do thousands of podcasts. You could listen to stations that you make once across country. I mean, it's a pretty sweet deal. You can even tell Alexa, yo, Alexa, please play WJRR on iHeartRadio. And then she just turns us on. And thank you so much for listening today. We appreciate you.

0: It's Orlando's Rock Station, WJRR. It's Mel Taylor, and I'm about to get out of here. I hope you enjoy the rest of your afternoon. If you happen to have missed the $1,000 keyword for the 2 hour today, it's media. M-E-D-I-A. You put that in at WJRR.com, and you could be $1,000 richer. Chumley will have more chances this afternoon for you to get hooked up. He's also got tickets for Kid Rock. So a little after 3 o'clock, he'll give you a lowdown. What's up? Take some requests. Let you know when things are happening. And have a great Thursday. Thursdays are my most favorite day. I'm excited. Tomorrow's Friday, though, and the weekend.
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There's gonna be another cat coming out looking like me, sounding like me next year. I know this. It'll be a flip side to what you did. Somebody else trying to spin off like some

0: So today, if you're following us at 1011WJRR on Instagram, a Pick Your Ticket Thursday, you've got some great shows to choose from. Shinedown, Kid Rock, Avenged Sevenfold, Kill Switch Engage. Which show do you want to go to? You just look for that post, follow the instructions to score. Offspring's coming up.
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Godsmack, they just released a double live album, Live from the Mohegan Sun. Sully from Godsmack suggests you buy it. 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That's worth picking up. The song you just heard, there's a great live edition of When Legends Rise. Linkin Park, 101.1 WJRR. Here's Runaway.

0: 1011 WJRR hosting a private show with Magnolia Park, a band. Maybe you saw them at Welcome to Rockville. They put on a fantastic show. This private show is at the Conduit this coming Tuesday, and we have 100 tickets to give away. You can't buy tickets to the show, but you can win them from us. Make sure you're following us at 1011 WJRR on Instagram. 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And we'll see you this coming Tuesday.
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0: What would you do with $1,000?
1: New kicks, a weekend getaway, or just rolling cash like a boss?
0: Your chance to win is coming up in minutes on JRR.

We debuted that song yesterday. That's brand new for the band Breaking Benjamin. It's a song called Something Wicked on 101.1 WJRR. Here's Kid Rock.

0: 101.1 WJRR, Hi, it's Chumley. You know, it's summertime. One of the things I love about the weekend, I don't wear shoes on the weekend. Yeah, I'm a flip-flops guy, if that. I mean, I'll go barefoot. But apparently there's now a warm weather footwear debate happening on social media. And it's not wearing socks with sandals. That's still a no-no. But there's a woman going viral on social media. She's literally crying about men wearing flip-flops.
1: Can men please stop wearing flip-flops? It's really gross.
0: First off, if you're crying about dudes wearing flip-flops, my first thought, high maintenance. Yeah, that's a high-maintenance woman. Run, guys, run. But that video has 28 million views. A lot of ladies don't like men wearing flip-flops. They mention things like hairy toes. Yeah, that's me. And I do think, guys, you should cut your toenails every once in a while. And I know this from experience. Last month, I rolled over and I sliced my wife's Achilles tendon in half with my big toe. You gotta cut your toenails. But flip-flops are okay, ladies. Suck it up. We're men.
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Metallica's next, and looking forward to this new Sublime album out June 12th. 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

I haven't played this song in a minute. This is a talkback request out of Ovita. 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

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I know. She's not a tiger mom, more of a jelly roll type mom. You know what I'm thinking? Anyway, this kid is now the coolest kid in daycare. He is Nirvana, 101.1 WJRR.

0: 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Make sure you're following us at 1011 WJRR on Instagram. If you were, you probably already saw that post. If not, go find the Pick Your Ticket Thursday post. 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

Just some tool on your Thursday drive home. Thursday? That means tomorrow's Friday. I know, the weekend. It's right around the corner. I Prevail's Hurricane on 101.1 WJRR.

You know, if it's your birthday today, you share a birthday with Mark Zuckerberg. Yeah, he's 42 years old, still about 20 years younger than the average Facebook user. But 42. Yeah, happy birthday, Mark. Happy birthday to you if it's your birthday, Corn. 101.1 WJRR.

0: It's Chumley. Super excited for our private show this coming Tuesday with Magnolia Park, a band that performed at Welcome to Rockville, put on a fantastic show. They had quite the crowd. Magnolia Park, also a band from right here in Orlando, which is awesome. You'll be able to see them at the Conduit this Tuesday, but your only way in, you can't buy tickets. You got to win them from us. So follow us at 1011WJRR on Instagram. Look for that Magnolia Park post. You just follow the instructions.
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6: With this West 2 first warning weather update, I'm Chief Meteorologist Tony Minolta. Clear skies and very comfortable tonight. Low temperatures in many areas away from the coast will be in the 60s. In fact, Ocala will be in the low 60s. And then as we get into the afternoon on Friday, we are talking about temperatures running 85 to 90. Could be an isolated late day shower there across the southern sections of Osceola and Brevard County. Better rain chances, though, heading into the weekend as the sea breezes become a bit more active. Rainfall coverage Saturday, 40% on Sunday, jumping up to about 50 to 60%. Weekend high temperatures running 85 to about 91 through the interior. With Central Florida's most accurate forecast, I'm West 2 First Warning Chief Meteorologist Tony Minolfi.
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Well, tomorrow's Friday. The weekend's almost here. We're, what, 8 days away from Memorial Day weekend. That's next weekend. Big, long three-day weekend. Father's Day is 38 days away, ladies. Start planning. Yeah, a lot of pressure. You got to do Father's Day right. Man, I'm a good wingman. White Stripes on 101.1 WJRR.

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1: Let's take a look today at your rock and music news. The Black Keys brought their Peaches and Cream tour to Jimmy Fallon on Tuesday night. The duo played You Got to Lose from their brand new album, Peaches. You can watch that on YouTube. Papa Roach teaming up with Humankind for a new single. It's called See You in Hell. It was inspired by the Netflix show Devil May Cry. The collaboration is the official anthem for this series' second season, which premiered on Tuesday, and the show is Netflix's highest-rated adult anime series global right now. How about The Strokes, Falling Out of Love? They got a brand new song. You can check it out. It's off their new album, Reality Awaits. And there's so much stuff coming out. That comes out mid-June. Today, Breaking Benjamin also released a new single titled Something Wicked. It is their first original studio album in actually like 8 years. So that's a big deal for them. And Motley Crue will release a cool box set. It's called Crucial Cruise 1981 to 1989. And that comes out on July 10th. It'll feature their first five albums.
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What up? Welcome to Rockville. I see you. I hear you. Foo Fighters. Man, I'm so damn glad you're listening. It's WJRR. I want to say welcome to the Klinger Show. I'm about to give your ears the red carpet treatment. Brand new shiny Breaking Benjamin. 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
1: 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It's 101.1 WJRR, Orlando's rock station. I do know that Tammy is listening from Daytona Beach, Florida. You ever been there? She wants me to break out Tim Montana's Break Me Down. Dear Tammy, it's Klinger from JRR. That is next.
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this West 2 first warning weather update. I'm Chief Meteorologist Tony Minaldi. Clear skies and very comfortable tonight. Low temperatures in many areas away from the coast will be in the 60s. In fact, Ocala will be in the low 60s. And then as we get into the afternoon on Friday, we are talking about temperatures running 85 to 90. It could be an isolated late day shower there across the southern sections of Osceola and Brevard County. Better rain chances, though, heading into the weekend as the sea breezes become a bit more active. Rainfall coverage Saturday, 40% on Sunday, jumping up to about 50 to 60%.

0: Weekend high temperatures running 85 to about 91 through the interior. With Central Florida's most accurate forecast, I'm Wes Two, First Warning Chief Meteorologist Tony Minolfi.
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